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Remember when Delete was called an eraser and Refresh was a pencil sharpener? Yeah, that's when they made the best music. Holland and the Lakeshore's 92.7, The Van.

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She got a stick in the cameraman. And we could have some. And he's up there. What's that? Hawaiian noises. He's banging on the bundles like a chimpanzee. Oh, that ain't my

0: tigers. Leopards. And a little Toto, too. Classic songs from a classic time. 92.7 The Van.
1: You're a rich girl, and you're gone too far, 'cause you know it don't matter anyway.